lista de canciones que te acompaña todo el día. 99.1 FMI es música. We were kids at the start, I guess we're grown-ups

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Other people tend to agree. From her fishnet luck to her platform chucks, she's a fading Miss American dream.

0: Oh, by the way, it all started like this.
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2: Don't be a barbecue.

She dances on my tongue. I know it's just a hunch, but she might be the one.

is Like, produced by Beats by Sri, blends the signature pop rock groove of Maroon 5 with Lil Wayne's laid-back rap delivery, creating a genre-crossing anthem about the unpredictable nature of love. Adam Levine's falsetto leads the chorus with emotional clarity.